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1: I must say that I've seen Tina so many times over the years and this is a privilege to be on the same stage as you, Tina.
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